0: I think that these attacks are meant from a political level, not a military one.
1: So what is your plan then?
0: To the north of Kurwa lies Triangle Hill. And about 1 mile northeast is Sniper Ridge. It runs northwest to southeast. It's called Shangganling by the Chinese. Now I believe if we occupy these highlands, the Chinese will have no choice but to retreat 1,000 meters. This will strengthen our defense lines greatly. Now I only need 2 battalions and 5 days to complete this operation. There'll be less than 200 casualties. You have my word. Now, the General Assembly will meet on the 14th. The President will be awaiting word of the breakthrough in the Korean battlefield. I wish to teach the Chinese a lesson. I wish to show them that we can take Triangle Hill and any defense line we wish. I already have a name for this operation.

0: Major, you seem to know this terrain very well.
1: Well, this is my first time here, but I'm telling you, these guys really know how to dig holes. They make multiple entry points, so to get rid of them, you have to know where the holes are.
0: You're a professional.
1: They dig holes in every possible place, but now it's a hell of fire and gas down there. We're going to block all the air holes, so they will be burned and choked to death.

0: Chinese Communist Army is finally fighting back. I actually feel relieved. What shall come, shall come. Let the battle start.
1: It's unbelievable. They've been keeping up this suppressive fire for 4 hours. I think they've learned our tactic.
0: They don't need to learn. It's only a matter of having supplies. This continuous bombing means they've upgraded their industrial capabilities, logistics, and equipment. We've been like a sparring partner, helping them to improve.

0: They've expanded their artillery coverage. Their infantries are coming. Tell the Koreans to go back to their positions and block them.
1: Yes, sir! Commander Park! Commander Park! Commander Park!
2: General! 已经来来回回炸了他们三遍了，这阵地上死了多少敌人我不敢瞎估吧，但是防御工事那可是一个不剩了。要论怎么挨炸，他们的经验比我们差远了。各部门准备，22天发起总攻，是。11月1日夜，第15军调整部署。
3: 将苦战了19天的第45师、第135、134团撤出战斗整补，将第12军第91团投入战斗。Charge!
1: Charge! I'll have my troops chase them back to the tunnels.
0: Look at their strong artillery fire. They won't give up easily this time.
1: So then, what should we do?
0: We attack. Now that the cards are laid on the table. We'll soon know the result.

0: How are your plans for landing coming along?
1: Our fleets are ready for combat, sir. We'll be able to launch an attack in less than 3 days.
0: Preparations are taking too long. What are our chances of this succeeding?
1: About 50-50, sir. However, if we fail, we would lose our entire force. And even if we succeed, half of our men would die on that beach. The Chinese Communist Army is well prepared. We won't be able to take them by surprise as we did in Incheon.
0: What if I told you to continue the landing operation at all costs?
1: Mr. President, if Adolf Hitler had found out about the Normandy landings beforehand and had prepared for them, would you still have carried out the D-Day plan?
0: No, I would not.
1: Me neither, sir.
0: You're right. Only a fool would go all in, knowing he was going to lose with the cards that he had. We shouldn't sacrifice any more American lives.
1: Mr. President, I thank you on behalf of the soldiers fighting on the front line.
0: Have a seat, General.
1: Thank you, Mr. President.
0: What's the biggest point of disagreement in the talk right now?
1: The only issue left now is regarding the POWs.
0: Listen, restart the talks with China as soon as possible. And you should know that Mao Zedong represents China, and his first priority is to protect the interests of the Chinese Communist Army. The Soviet Union can try and stand in the way, but they cannot stop the talk.

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1: Let the Chinese Communist Army teach that backstabber Syngman Rhee a lesson for us.
0: 河北卫视正在播出。
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8: Prepare to restart the negotiation, but here is the condition. We'll change the place.
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3: 哎，大石先生，President Jiang。
4: 对不起，还有些事情。
3: President Jiang, it's good to see you。
4: 咱们到里边去谈。
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7: Your wife has been in Washington a long time, and I'm just wondering what sort of effect that has had.
4: 夫人上一次来电，告诉过我，她和美国国务卿马歇尔先生交谈甚欢。国务卿马歇尔始终是她最可以信赖的朋友，他也承诺给夫人，在对华援助的问题上面，他可以尽最大努力。
7: I know General Marshall, your old friend, but my God.That man had an operation and just got out of the hospital. I mean, he had an operation. And Mr. Truman is a very busy man. Your wife doesn't have a chance to give a speech at the White House. And besides, nobody is rolling out the red carpet for your wife.
4: 大石先生，我们的消息来源渠道不同，但是我不知道这样的一个结果是不是你所希望的。
7: One point. Your wife violated international protocol by not coming to me first as the ambassador to China. Instead, she went directly to the Secretary of State. And now I would love to help. But frankly, I just don't know where to begin.
4: 讲到国际惯例，但是先生，你是不是也违反了？
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7: ？Let's just say, is it possible that you just don't understand us?
4: 司徒雷登先生，你自认为很了解国民政府，但是我认为，你不了解中国，你更不可能了解共产党。我相信夫人这次访美会让杜鲁门政府转变对华的态度，我相信这一点。
7: 我祝你们好运。